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1: 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That's Chris.
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efforts. And this is a piece that was written by Aaron Copland. And it was made popular by the band Emerson, Lake & Palmer, which we have one Carl Palmer on stage right now. This is Fanfare for the Common Man.

Now we return to the mortal world. Yes, your world. Where we find Henry and scores of townspeople working bravely, valiantly, to save Daniel from the Blades. Yet at the same time, they are desperate to find someone to blame for the tragedy. And it seems they've made up their minds.

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I'm a bit rocky here. And, as he does a wonderful tap dance to We'll Keep a Welcome in the Hillside.

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